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She could be sweet 16, busting out of the seams, and still loving the first degree.

Košice. Košice. Najbližšie Košice. K vám. 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You're trying to find someone to take you home and show you love. If nobody else will, then I will. If nobody will, I will.

0: 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Košice. Najbližšie Košice. 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
1: 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There's lipstick on your collar. 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